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1: Speaking about census 2027, Mr. Modi said data from more than 32 crore families has already been recorded so far. He urged people to participate in the drive and use self-enumeration facility. Mr. Modi also called for greater public participation in cleanliness drives ahead of the birth anniversary of Father of the Nation, Mahatma Gandhi, on 2nd October. He said millions of young people have pledged to stay away from drugs under the Nasha Mukt Yuva Abhiyan. He called for collective efforts to build a drug-free youth and announced health checkups and meditation camps as part of the 100-week campaign. Union Home and Cooperation Minister Amit Shah flagged off the country's first LNG-powered train from Sabarmati Station in Gujarat, marking railway's shift towards cleaner energy. The train uses a dual-fuel system powered by diesel and liquefied natural gas. The initiative is being seen as a step towards greener rail transport and India's net-zero carbon goals. Mr. Shah also launched a series of railway development projects worth more than 1,500 crore rupees. External Affairs Minister Dr. S. Jaishankar has said India and Canada are preparing to take their bilateral relationship to a higher level. He met Canadian Foreign Minister Anita Anand on the sidelines of the United Nations General Assembly in New York. In a social media post on X, Dr. Jaishankar described the discussion as very productive, adding that both countries are working to strengthen ties. Vice President C.P. Radhakrishnan has stressed that technology cannot replace the human touch of a doctor, particularly amid rapid advances in artificial intelligence and digital healthcare. The Vice President was addressing the graduation ceremony of SUT Academy of Medical Sciences at Thiruvananthapuram in Kerala. India has secured the 10th position at the 48th World Skills Competition in Shanghai, China. Ministry of Skill Development and Entrepreneurship informed that India won 6 silver medals and 20 medals for excellence at the competition. World Skills is the world's leading international skills competition, bringing together young professionals from participating countries and regions to demonstrate excellence across a wide range of vocational and technical skills. The Supreme Court will hear a plea today challenging the centre's decision to impose a merchant discount rate, MDR, on specified UPI person-to-merchant transactions of over 2,000 rupees. Ending nearly 6 years of fully free UPI payments, the government has introduced a 0.4% fee on transfers of over 2,000 rupees made to merchants through the UPI platform from October 15, while explicitly ring-fencing everyday person-to-person transactions and small payments from any charge. The MDR will be capped at 300 rupees for payments of 75,000 rupees and above. The Election Commission of India has revised the schedule of ongoing Special Intensive Revision 2026 in Delhi. According to the Chief Electoral Officer of Delhi, the last date to file claims and objections will be the 30th of next month. Notice phase or disposal of claims and objections will be the 30th of November. The final electoral roll will now be published on the 4th of December. And in men's cricket, India defeated West Indies by 8 wickets in the first ODI at Greenfield International Stadium in Thiruvananthapuram. And that is the end of this news bulletin.
2: আকাশবাণী কলকাতা গীতাঞ্জলি প্রচার তরঙ্গের অনুষ্ঠান শুনছেন। এখন গীতাঞ্জলি এবং সঞ্চয়িতা প্রচার তরঙ্গের পরবর্তী অধিবেশনের অনুষ্ঠান সম্পর্কে জানিয়ে দিই। গীতাঞ্জলি প্রচার তরঙ্গের প্রথম অধিবেশনে সকাল 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